child, he pack up with money. A man like me will try to stick me grind, but everybody cannot have the same mind. By this alone, I want everybody to see the majority of

Sentence for Gone. Lieutenant Stitchy on Rhythm Yard, rest in peace. One of the great 80s DJs that passed away during the week. And this is brand new from Anthony B on Rhythm Yard. Rude Boy stepping in town.

0: Yes, the Poor People's Governor, original bounty killer, setting the record straight with Beanie Man there. They're beefing again, and I'm here for it. I love the beefing dancehall music. But this next tune is a collaboration. We got Massacre. He's got a new album out called Forever Rain. I'm a big fan of Massacre. I've been playing him on the program for years. And I also really like this up-and-coming ute out of Negril by the name of Kraft, or Kraft God. There's one tune by Kraft, the Voodoo Chop tune, which is just absolute murder, man. But I haven't heard him come close with any other tunes, but I'm really liking this one that he's done alongside Massacre. This one's called The Honor Roll, off the new Massacre album called Forever Rain, coming with a strong language warning.
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just announced at the Northcote Theatre, Tanari Wen, The All-American Rejects, Melancholin, Near Archives, The Trip and DAD, plus Propagandi, Mass of the Fermenting Dregs, Fumi, Catatonia and Wind Waker. 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

You're on Tomorrowland PBS 106.7 FM. And our guest mix for this afternoon from Papa Nugs has just commenced. He's in town playing a couple of shows. You can catch him at Glamorama this evening. And Lost Sundays on Sunday, and I believe Geelong on Saturday. So anybody down there on the Surf Coast, check it out. All right, in the mix, Papa Nugs, live from the studio. You're on PBS 106.7.

Oh, yes. Hope we're tapping our way through this. I was going to say fine Friday. I don't know if it's fine outside, but it's fine inside because we're listening to, well, we're not listening to Stevie Wonder. We're listening on a little Stevie Wonder inspired journey celebrating the 50th anniversary of songs in the key of life right here on The Breakdown. And we just played the A-side, the Breakdown A-side of songs in the key of life. A1, of course, was a Backstreet. Love's in Need, their version they were doing of Stevie's Love's in Need of a Love today. After that,

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till he started fooling around with another fella's babe. Jack had a way with women that he couldn't understand why this girl refused him to stay with her man. 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With no word of warning came a bust of light.

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Let's hope I can live up to Johnny's little suggestion. More quality electronica to take you up to 2 here on the Android Discotheque. Thanking Johnny, great to see him. Haven't seen for time, mate. Time. Brilliant show as well, as always. What can I say? Yes. Oh, it's nice to be back. I know I did a show last week, but you know, settling in or not or something, and it's great. Great to be back. Great to be playing a few tunes for everyone, and yeah. Back sort of just in time to get in the groove for our spring renewal. We've got a bunch of prizes for anybody who joins up or renews in October. So give it a thought. And get yourself down to pbsfm.org.au and you'll find a big red membership button where you can sign up, give us some support. Before any other information about that and yeah, and stuff, let's have a bit of music. Okay, so I think I mentioned last week while I was away, I came across a wonderful label from Sheffield called Short Span. And they've got a brilliant compilation from last year called Short Tracks. This is a lovely piece from that. It just builds and builds and builds. It's by ZDBT and Sid Was. This is Rorim.

Hey, going out to Shows and Shaz. This is Rene Foster with Scorched Earth. Now, this is on a wonderful label called Weapons of Desire that kind of releases lots of very nice acid and techno with a distinctly early 90s vibe, so hey, right up my street. Before that, we had a very nice piece of music from Function. One part of the Sandwell District crew, but later on started releasing on Oscar Ton, Burgain's label, and that was one off Oscar Ton from 2013, Gradient 1 on the Gradient EP. And we started off with a weird and wonderful beginning. With from ZDBT and Sid Was, Rorim, on the wonderful Short Span label. I'm liking Short Span. This one, I don't get a huge amount of music sent to me, but I got this sent to me by the wonderful Rhythm Cult label. I get a bit, I get some good ones. Yeah. And then I get lots of, hi, this bit of country and western should fit perfectly in your show. Which, yeah, you know, maybe not. But this one I really like. This is Magnetic Source. It's on the East Point EP, and it's called Tecumse, I think. Thanks for the shouts. If you've got any thoughts, 0400 103 1067. Here we go. Magnetic Source. Tecumse.

Oh, yes. Magnetic Source. Tecumseh. Tecumseh. All right, that's probably better, isn't it? Tecumseh. No idea how it's supposed to be pronounced, but there you go. As always on the show, we like to hop around the genres a bit. And this is a lovely piece of kind of two-step bass music. Rotate with reflections. Refractions. Ah. 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

Oh man. You know I like a bit of acid house. Doesn't come much better than that. This is Plastic Man's Acid House remix of Rock to House by Express 2. Originally out in 1994. What a tune. Before that we had another rather nice bit of acid, but from 2024 there was Paranoid London with Help from their wonderfully titled Arseholes, Liars and Electronic Pioneers LP. And before that, the first in our little quartet so far of techno music was Alexander Kowalski with Red Shadows on the wonderful Danude label.

for you. But others hearing this may find things they would argue. I do not sing what I believe.

25 minutes to the hour. You're tuned to Irvine Jump. I have 85 minutes left. And as said earlier, if I was more organized, I should point out that this month is the 33rd anniversary of Irvine Jump. It started in 1993 at some point in November. So we tend to go with the end, but I thought I'd give it a mention anyway. We are also in the middle of our spring renewal. You may have heard a mention of it earlier. Become a member during the month of October for a chance to win a luxury vineyard accommodation package from a Mount Avoca Organic Winery, a double pass to the Town Folk Festival in Castlemaine, which I do believe is sold out, as well as two nights glamping and a merch pack, or a grand, a $1,000 voucher towards an electric bike, an electric trike, or tandem from REV Bikes. And of course, anyone who goes into the becomes a member gets the limited edition tote bag as well. There was a gentleman who became a member of PBS. His name was Ian Cunningham, and he became

sugar. Pack your bags. Get your clothes and let's hit the road. We've got a party to go to. We've got a party and it's gonna last all night. An everlasting night. That's what I'm talking about. Y'all don't hear me. 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

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This party is going to be fierce. Girls.

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She said it's 3 feet high and rising. 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Chickens are sleeping in the willow trees. Cows in water up past her knees. 3 feet high and rising.

0: We're spending some time with Kurt Wagner on the program this morning. Recorded this interview a couple of weeks back. And we talk about how many songs he wrote for this project and how they whittled it down to the ones that ended up on the album, Punching the Clown.
1: And in that process, 30 songs were written and demoed, and from them, right, the 12 were selected for the album. Right. What in particular caused you to choose these 12 and leave out the others?
2: It was, it took, you know, I worked with Ryan Olson, the producer, and we sort of sat down at some point and then between the two of us sort of agreed on which songs would be the ones. And then in that, during that process, we also organized them into the track listing and even figured out where the break between side A and side B would be before even anything was recorded. And it sort of allowed us to have a bit of a map moving forward, rather than that being something that was sort of an afterthought after you've made this, okay, how are we going to make this into a record? Mm-hmm. We already knew how it was going to be. And it made things much more efficient, because once we were recorded things, it was done and we were able to play it back to ourselves and go, wow, this is the record, and what does it mean now? As opposed to sort of, you know, it was an interesting way to work, and I'd like to continue that in some way. I think it just makes it more efficient, so that when you get into the studio, 3 days, 4 songs a day, you're done. All you have to do is execute, you know, and you know that the people that I'm working with are so good that just happened quite just really quickly.
1: That's quite unique, with many musicians that don't often know the order that the album's going to be in after they've made it. I suppose that must have been a big help to basically have a plan already mapped out and you go.
2: There's nothing wrong with that approach, though. I mean, I've done it myself. I mean, there's something magical about that as well. I mean, there's sort of a pragmatic element to that way of this record of doing it, you know, which was nice, and it's efficient and it makes sense economically, and as far as everybody's a lot of time to, you know, to participate and all that, and it's smart in that way. But there's certainly nothing wrong with I don't know, there's been many fantastic records that just, you know, they took a year of sitting around in the studio before they actually came up with something. I mean, that's just another way of doing it. There's not one way or another. There are so many ways.
1: And I suppose, like making an album, you see it as a whole. I often worry in this modern world that no one really takes the time to make albums as a whole from the start, if you know what I mean. We're all sort of encouraged to listen.
2: Yeah, I do.
1: Songs individually, and you know, jump from one thing to another, whereas you've made an album which is sort of, I suppose, intended to be listened to as a whole and at once, and
2: absolutely,
1: that's do you agree that that's sort of a bit of a lost art nowadays?
2: Well, I think becoming it has a lost becomes art. I think in some cases it's already gone, but in other cases I think there are young people making music now that totally can relate to that idea. So I do think there's hope that it won't completely disappear. It's just that the format has changed. I mean, even the reason we have a record album had, you know, sort of these formatting concerns, you know, and limitations around it. You know, people figured out that you could put a bunch of songs on a bigger piece of wax or whatever. And a collection, if you will. And before they did that, the album was literally like a photo album where you would open it up and there were all these discs in there, you know. So it just evolved, and then technology takes over and all of that. And I think, but the notion of that is just the same way as a book, you know. It's interesting, man. It's like, you know, the book still exists, right? But at the same time, there's also TikTok where there's just a phrase that splashes in front of you, and that's it. That's the whole thing.

0: Workers take a break under the same old tree. I seen a bee stinging. My clock is cleaning itself. Here's to the health of the migrant worker. Singing on American tunes. Johnny O'Clock was a detective. And I was an audience of one. Nothing smells better than the air before it rains. And it rains like hell. And who talks trash like that? Well, tell me what is wrong with apples. And I'll meet you at Benton Chapel.
1: Let it all go down to the holy town.
0: Share a love singing.